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2: 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Or better yet, go to Times Square, take a picture of me with a Kodak. 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
1: Let's get the party started. See you at the bar, you was hardly talking. That's when I knew that your heart was scarring. 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

Always the bridesmaid, never the bride. 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That's why.

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1: 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We just want to